shaking. Mugs are crawling all over me. Son of a bitch!

0: Tonight, slight chance of severe thunderstorms. Chance of rain showers. Tomorrow, high of 93, a blend of clouds and sun. For Rockin' Eagle 98.7, I'm Eagle Radio staff meteorologist Laura Lockwood. Right now, 70.
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9 Marquette. My name is Mitch Polo. This is the Morning Strain. Let's take a look at the rock news here today. The Foo Fighters covered the Beatles' I Want You, She's So Heavy during their show in Liverpool, England, Saturday night. Ice Nine Kills have released a new song and video called Play Dead to mark the 10th anniversary of the horror game Dead by Daylight. And Metallica are expanding their Metallica Scholars Initiative program to over 90 schools for its 8th year. 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I get it.

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8: A heat advisory continues until 8 p.m. tonight. Chance of severe thunderstorms today. Otherwise, partly cloudy skies. Highs around 96. Southwesterly winds 8 to 15 miles per hour. Lows level off around 64. Tonight, slight chance of severe thunderstorms. Chance of rain showers tomorrow, high of 93, a blend of clouds and sun. For Rockin' Eagle 98.7, I'm Eagle Radio, staff meteorologist Laura Lockwood. Right now, 70.

NMU's rock is MTU's rock. We're the UP's rock. 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

0: There's Ice Nine Kills featuring McKenna Grace twisting the knife right here on the Rocket Eagle. 98.7, 106.9 Marquette. Before that, Faster Pussycat. Some 10 years back there for you too. My name is Mitch Bolo. This is the Morning Strain. I'm here Monday through Friday from 6 to 10, Saturdays from 8 to 1. Taking a look at the calendar here, we have 4 days till the 4th of July. We have 69 days till Labor Day. There's 72 days till the next football season. And we have 123 days till Halloween. Just after this, we'll have your trailer buzz.
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0: Rockin' Eagle, 98.7, 106.9 Marquette. Let's take a look at the trailer buzz here today. This one's called Furious from executive producer Liz Merriweather. Furious follows an FBI agent, Alice Black, on the hunt for a mysterious and calculating female serial killer. Both walk their own paths towards justice, and as their lives start to intertwine, the line between right and wrong begins to blur. It's called Furious, and it stars Emmy Rossum.
8: There are three victims we know of. Neighbors say they saw a woman.
9: Descriptions of her are all over the place because
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1: 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Before that, Adelita's Way to get us into the 8 o'clock hour here on this Tuesday morning. Coming up in this one, we'll take a look at the sports report. We'll have the highlights from the late night shows and your brain strain question. Right now, we send it to weather.
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4: A heat advisory continues. Partly cloudy today with a chance of severe thunderstorms. Highs level off around 96. Southwesterly winds 8 to 15 miles per hour. Slight chance of severe storms tonight. Lows level off around 64. Partly cloudy. Sunshine mixed with clouds at times. Tomorrow, chance of rain showers. High temperatures reach up to 93. For the Rockin' Eagle, 98.7. I'm Eagle Radio staff meteorologist Laura Lockwood. Right now, 72.
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0: There's Volby, the devil's bleeding crown, right here on the Rockin' Eagle, 98.7, 106.9 Marquette. Before that, a day to remember. My name is Mitch Bolo. This is the Morning Strain. Coming up in just a bit here, we'll have the highlights from the late night shows and your brain strain question. Right now, it's time for sports, which are brought to you by...
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0: 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Mark, add over to the sports report, over to pro baseball. Let's do a rundown of yesterday's scores here. The White Sox defeated the Orioles 8-2. The Pirates beat the Phillies 11-7. The Tigers got the win against the Yankees. Final score 7-3. The Blue Jays beat the Mets 2-1. The Rangers got the Guardians 6-3. The Red Sox beat the Nationals 6-3. The Brewers got the Reds 5-3. The Cubs beat the Padres 3-2. The Twins defeated the Astros 5-4. The Marlins got the Rockies 10-7. The Diamondbacks beat the Giants 5-4. The Mariners got the Angels 6-2. And the Dodgers beat the Athletics 9-4. Here's the warning. Kerosene on the Rockin' Eagle, 98.7, 106.9, Marquette.

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7: A heat advisory continues. Partly cloudy today with a chance of severe thunderstorms. Highs level off around 96. Southwesterly winds 8 to 15 miles per hour. Slight chance of severe storms tonight. Lows level off around 64. Partly cloudy. Sunshine mixed with clouds at times. Tomorrow, chance of rain showers. High temperatures reach up to 93. For the Rock and Eagle, 98.7. I'm Eagle Radio staff meteorologist Laura Lockwood. Right now, 72.

0: There's Megadeth, Almost Honest, right here on the Rockin' Eagle, 98.7, 106.9 Marquette. Hey, we're ripping through the 8 o'clock hour here on this Tuesday. Coming up in just a bit here, we'll have your brain strain question, but right now it's time for the highlights from the late night shows. But the late night shows are off, so here's some classic jokes about the 4th of July.
1: I see you all started celebrating the 4th by drinking a fifth. Is this the crowd tonight? Yeah, I did not bring any fireworks out tonight, but I do have a bomb. The monologue.
2: Millions of people are taking trips, and experts say it's going to be the busiest travel weekend in years. Yeah, and honestly, what's more American than an airport delay on the 4th of July? You know what I'm saying? Yeah, the TSA is already warning delays up to 2 hours. Star says a 2-hour delay, and then next thing you know, the gate agent's wishing you a happy Labor Day. And you.
3: This weekend is the July 4th holiday weekend, or as your dog calls it, PTSD Day.

0: there. So Trey, you with All For You right here on the Rocket Eagle 98.7 106.9 Marquette. Before that, Eva Under Fire featuring Maria Brink. It's a Megadeth back there for you too. My name is Mitch Bolo. This is the Morning Strain. It's time for the Brain Strain question here today. We go to the random trivia generator, and how about the entertainment category? What is the name of the skunk in Bambi? You know the movie Bambi, the little deer? There's a skunk in it, the skunk's friend. There's a rabbit and a skunk. What's the skunk's name? What is the name of the skunk in the movie Bambi? Your answer just after this.
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0: Rockin' Eagle, 98.7, 106.9 Marquette. Before the break, we gave you a brain strain question from the entertainment category of the random trivia generator. What is the name of the skunk in Bambi? What is the name of the skunk in the movie Bambi? The answer to your brain strain question is Flower. The name of the skunk is Flower in the movie Bambi. The rabbit's name is Thumper. I remembered that, but I couldn't. And I remember there was a skunk. I just didn't remember the name. But yeah, Thumper and Flower, Bambi's friends. Here's a Rhonda, Satisfied, on the Rockin' Eagle, 98.7, 106.9, Marquette.

Houghton's rock is Ishpeming's rock. We're the UP's rock. The Rockin' Eagle, 98.7, 106.9.

0: their Social Distortion, Born to Kill, right here on the Rockin' Eagle, 98.7, 106.9. Mark Ed, before that, Asking Alexandria to get us into the 9 o'clock hour here on this Tuesday morning. My name is Mitch Bolo. I'm here to make your workday better. Coming up in this one, we'll have an LOL in the not headline news. Right now, we send it to weather.
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3: A heat advisory continues. Partly cloudy today with a chance of severe thunderstorms. Highs level off around 96. Southwesterly winds 8 to 15 miles per hour. Slight chance of severe storms tonight. Lows level off around 64. Partly cloudy. Sunshine mixed with clouds at times. Tomorrow, chance of rain showers. High temperatures reach up to 93. For the Rockin' Eagle, 98.7. I'm Eagle Radio staff meteorologist Laura Lockwood, currently 77.
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1: 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Can you hear me? Right here on the Rockin' Eagle, 98.7, 106.9 Marquette. My name is Mitch Bolo. This is the Morning Strain. Coming up in just a bit here, we'll have the not headline news. But right now, it's time for an LOL. As you get ready to cook up those hot dogs for the 4th of July, here's comedian Tom Papa on the subject. This is from his 2024 Netflix special, Home Free.
2: We're the only country that has a nationwide hot dog eating contest. A hot dog is the worst thing you can put in the human body. They've done studies that every hot dog you eat takes 30 minutes off of your life. That should be a national emergency. Does it stop us? Hell no. Instead, we have a contest and put it on ESPN on the 4th of July to shine a light on the best and brightest of us all. We feed them to our children at the barbecue. We yell, you get off that trampoline, put out your cigarette, and eat this hot dog. But who cares, right? 30 minutes off your life. You know, it's not like it comes off tonight. You know what I mean? It's not like you eat the hot dog today and you lose it this evening. No, it's at the end, when it's weird and scary. So you're telling me with every hot dog I eat, I have 30 minutes less of staring at a wall in a nursing home? Waiting for a stranger to change me? Sounds to me like hot dogs are a superfood.

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7: A heat advisory continues. Partly cloudy today with a chance of severe thunderstorms. Highs level off around 96. Southwesterly winds 8 to 15 miles per hour. Slight chance of severe storms tonight. Lows level off around 64. Partly cloudy. Sunshine mixed with clouds at times. Tomorrow, chance of rain showers. High temperatures reach up to 93. For the Rockin' Eagle, 98.7. I'm Eagle Radio staff meteorologist Laura Lockwood. Currently 77.

0: There's Incubus. Wish You Were Here on the Rockin' Eagle, 98.7, 106.9 Marquette. My name is Mitch Bolo. This is the Morning Strain. We're cruising through the 9 o'clock hour here on this Tuesday. It's time for the Not Headline News.
1: This is Not Headline News. The movie Supergirl will wind up losing $100 million. Or as Johnny Depp calls that, a box office smash. The knockout round of the World Cup kicked off on Sunday. Although when watching soccer puts you to sleep, every round is a knockout round. Team USA's next World Cup match will be against Bosnia and Herzegovina. I don't know a lot about soccer, but I don't think it's fair that we have to play against two countries at the same time. And a new study found women using GLP-1s were more likely to secure new jobs and partners. But without them, they have a fat chance. This is Not Headline News.

0: There's Judas Priest breaking the law right here on the Rockin' Eagle. 98.7, 106.9 Marquette. Before that, some Tool. It's some Incubus back there for you, too. My name is Mitch Bolo. This is the Morning Strainin'. That's all the time I have for you. So I'm backing up. I'm getting out of here. Big Michael Kaufman will take you through the afternoon drive. I'll be back again in the morning. Until then, keep it loud. Keep it rocking.
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0: 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It gives teens a chance to explore traditional art media. Kaleidoscope's monthly STEAM Saturdays offers kids ages 5 and up an opportunity to experience hands-on science and art activities. 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STEAM Saturdays take place at Kaleidoscope's classrooms on the fourth floor of the Hancock Community Hub on Quincy Street on the third Saturday of each month at 10 a.m. Preschool Storytime meets each Wednesday at 10:30 and Thursdays at 1:30 in the children's area at the Portage Lake District Library. 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
2: A heat advisory continues. Partly cloudy today with a chance of severe thunderstorms. Highs level off around 96. Southwesterly winds 8 to 15 miles per hour. Slight chance of severe storms tonight. Lows level off around 64. Partly cloudy. Sunshine mixed with clouds at times tomorrow. Chance of rain showers. High temperatures reach up to 93. For the Rockin' Eagle, 98.7. I'm Eagle Radio staff meteorologist Laura Lockwood. Currently 77.

0: You know, we had a little bit of rain last night. It was, it took my power out. It took a lot of people's out. There were over 900 some odd meters that were affected by the power outage, and that was with REA and UPCO, and I think we Energy or something, but my power, see, I was smart. I bought inverter.
1: Right.
0: The last snowstorm we had.
1: Right.
0: I bought an inverter. Mm-hmm. Now, this thing stores power.
1: Yeah.
0: So it's not a generator. It stores power. When you plug something into it, it'll deplete the power. So when I lost power, I knew it was going to be out a while because there was a tree across two of the power lines right outside my door.
1: Mm-hmm.
0: So I plugged in the refrigerator and I plugged in a charger. That's all we need. Bad candles going and a flashlight if I needed it. But I was certainly expecting it to be back on.
1: Right.
0: I got up at 5:30. My alarm went off on my cell phone because it was charged.
1: Okay. It was charged.
0: By my inverter. Okay.
1: Mm-hmm.
0: I went out there. You know, it only had 13% power left. But that thing went all night, Joyce. It went all night.
1: You're lucky.
0: Very, very lucky. So I unplugged it, and it has, I can charge it either plugging it into a wall, or I could take it out to my car and plug it into my cigarette lighter, or mm-hmm. the power thing.
1: Yeah.
0: It's not a cigarette lighter anymore.
1: No, it's not.
0: So as I was doing that, I was in the wrong leverage spot, so I couldn't get it plugged in. So I reached down and looked out my window of my dash,
1: mm-hmm.
0: and the lights were all on in my house.
1: Ta-da!
0: I know. I was like, "You that? What a coinkydink!" I went, so I took the inverter, the cords and such, went in the house, and I plugged it into a wall this time
1: to get it charged up for the next time you need it.
0: Right before I left for work, it was charged up again. So it doesn't take long to charge it. And again, I was surprised. That thing lasted all night long. I didn't have a ton of plugged into it, but our refrigerator.
1: Yeah. I mean, I think about our freezer that was down below. I mean, when I got home, we didn't have power. And that came on after 7. It was something like that, I think. And I was like, okay, I got to eat something. And Ron's like, he's making, heating up some soup on the stove. And he asked me, because the new stoves nowadays, we have a gas stove. It's, I mean, to turn it on is electric. It's electronic
0: right.
1: type thing.
0: It has a
1: so you
0: start.
1: can't light them now. It's not like the old gas stoves.
0: You can't bypass it? Really?
1: Well, don't know how. But anyways, he had it go, and he goes, well, do you think the flame would stay if the power went out? You know, now that the gas is, I don't know. I guess we'll find out.
0: Right.
1: We do have a camp stove, and we have brought out a camp stove in the wintertime previous, so if we're desperate. But I made a pizza and stuff like that. So you're thinking, okay, we already lost power. It ain't gonna happen again. My mom had lost power too and stuff like that. But yeah, it happened. I don't know, midnight? I'm not sure exactly.
0: You lost power again?
1: Yeah, last night, just like you do it.
0: No, mine was out from 7 o'clock on.
1: Oh, from 7 o'clock
0: uh-huh.
1: on. Oh.
0: Till 5:30 this morning.
1: Cause I went to bed around 10. It was just like, okay, I mean, it's warm in here. Let me go up and I could turn on the fan you know, lay in bed and just turn the fan on because we had electricity when I went to bed. And I'm reading and everything all of a sudden gone. And I'm thinking, man, is this going to be a hot night? But after about 20 minutes or 30, 20 minutes, 30 minutes, it's like it tried to turn on. I could hear it. Something was trying. I could hear the fan. I could just a little, but and then gone. Mm-hmm. And, you know, I went to sleep. But like I told you earlier, I woke up thinking I was warm. And then I thought, what about my mom? Does my mom have?
0: Chassel.
1: Yeah, she's downtown Chassel, and just a mile and a half away. But the last
0: they have power.
1: But last time we lost power, they still had power. Okay. But I'm thinking, oh my goodness, I need. How is she going to find the bathroom in the middle of the night? You know, she'll be laying in bed. Found out she's still in her chair, a lift chair that she can't.
0: Oh, that. She can't push the button.
1: No. Okay. So I had to help her get up. I made my car face her windows and kept the lights on, the headlights on, so we could see in her. Stupid me, yes. She doesn't have a flashlight. She doesn't have candles because I haven't thought that far. And in her house, they have gobs of flashlights. And everything. And I went. Oh, my God. I mean, she has flashlights that take those big square
0: batteries
1: mm-hmm. like huge. And we don't have many flashlights, or, you know, but I'm telling her, well, I could get those little tea lights. I could set them around just in case you have to go to the bathroom in the middle of the night. By the time I left her house and got her settled in bed, it was 3:30. And she goes, well, within 3 hours, if I have to go, it'll be light by then. But I was just like, it was crazy. She had to test her blood sugar, you know? So I had to get my phone and turn the light on there so she could at least read the thing. And that was just crazy. And it was so cute. My mom goes, well, prayer does work. She was praying for me to stop by. I go, you're right, because I was up. I was pacing. Do I go? Do I try calling her on my cell and waking her up for no reason? Should I go down there? Maybe, you know, if I got close enough and there was lights, I could just turn around. I mean, finally, it's just like, you need to go. You just need. And, of course, you know, no electricity. You got to pull up your garage door or your own doggone self and everything. It's just – and we're keeping every garage door closed in our garage now because of the stupid raccoon. Uh-huh. I bring in the bird feeder. Oh, that another thing. Just before we left, last Friday when we went downstate for a wedding, we're pulling in and Ron told me, put bird feeder in the trap, you know. That dadgum raccoon moved that trap, and all the bird seed just fell out. But it was moved, and it was closed. Mm-hmm. I was like,
0: smart coon.
1: Yeah. And so Ron, he's going fishing tomorrow. He goes, well, I may put some fish. Heads in there, you know, fish heads in there.
0: Oh, that'll smell real good in the garage.
1: No, in the trap.
0: Oh, okay.
1: In the trap to get him in that trap. I'm like, maybe he's a smart one. And because it's a cage, maybe he'll just put his hands in there and pull it out. And he's like, I've been trapped before, and they took me miles away.
0: Well, I went to on Friday. I left a little bit early on Friday.
1: Mm-hmm.
0: And because I wanted to get up to Flowers by Sleeman.
1: Right.
0: Up in Houghton. Because I wanted to get some mulch. Now, if those of you that don't know the price of the mulch, they fill it up with a bobcat.
1: It's not in a bag. They just
0: no.
1: It's just a free flowing mulch.
0: Oh yeah,
1: Yeah. Do you have a cover to keep it from blowing away while you were driving?
0: Let me tell the story. You're getting ahead of yourself.
1: Okay.
0: So each bucket costs $50. So
1: okay.
0: He put one in there, and there was room for two. He wanted to know, do I want? I said, well, let's put a half in there. Okay. So he did, and then I pulled the tonneau cover down and covered it up. You couldn't even tell that the mulch was in there. Now, I get home.
1: You get home.
0: Took me a day and a half. I got all the mulch out, got the garden. I even bought some of that weed. What's that roll, the black stuff?
1: Yeah. I hate that stuff.
0: Well, I put it down in the flower bed. Then I put the mulch on top of it. I got to the end. I said, oh, man, I'm not going to have enough mulch. But I ended up having about half a wheelbarrow left over. So I have that. I put the little cones up to hold my tomatoes. You know what I'm talking about? Yeah, they have them over at Wally World.
1: Yes.
0: Do you need another one? I have it, by the way. I got extra. So I did that, and you had deadfalls around the slice. I pushed that up on the brush pile. But the back of my, I was wearing flip-flops. The back of my calves, oh, my God. They're so tight. I was walking like.
1: Were you having like cramps?
0: Like I had a broomstick up my.
1: Did your legs cramp up
0: Oh, yeah.
1: During the night?

0: a small patch he didn't get to. He said, because I was like, I said to my friend, holy cow, Ron's driving what? Yeah, driving that thing like
1: a... He should have just finished it up. What a wimp.
0: Yeah, well, I mean, come on. You only had three more passes.
1: Anyway.
0: I mean, it was just so fun. Like, holy crap, look at him go.
1: You know what today is? Today's Pasty Tuesday.
0: But it's still June. Doesn't that usually like the first Tuesday of the month?
1: Well, this is Tuesday, June 30th.
0: Well, they're ahead of schedule.
1: Yeah. So if you want to order up some pasties, give them a call right now, 353-6235. Mm-hmm. The donation for pasties for the Berger American Legion Post 444, the donation is $7. Give more if you want. Yeah. All the money raised goes to different places of need in our local community.
0: Right.
1: So, Berger American Legion Post, Pasty Tuesday, it's today. Call them, 353-6235, and have bake you up some pasties.
0: Hey, you know what? Why don't you get pasties to take home for dinner tonight? Yeah. It's too hot.
1: Too hot to cook.
0: To cook it, absolutely. And you know what? If you want to heat them up, just get out your grill, put them in there, keep them wrapped, put them in tinfoil, put them in your grill. And because it's too hot. Tonight. Yeah. It's going to be in the 90s.
1: It is.
0: I told Ron, I go, yeah, we got to figure out something that's not going to have anything to do with that oven.
1: Well, also, just to let you know, we're going to be giving away sometime during the hour here, we're going to give away a pair of tickets, Joyce.
0: Pair of tickets.
1: 9-day passes for Hodad Country Music Festival, July 4th through the 12th. We're going to be giving a pair of those away here in just a little bit, so stay tuned. You could win two tickets for Hoday.
0: Two tickets to Paradise.
1: You've never been to
0: Hoday, but no. Two tickets to Paradise.
1: It's a wild time.
0: A wild time?
1: Yes.
0: Yeah.
1: What else going on? Lumberjack Days coming up. That's this.
0: Coming weekend.
1: Street dance is on Friday night.
0: Mm-hmm.
1: The gates open at 6:30. 7:30, they'll have the induction of the honorees, the military escort, which is Eddie Mackey, by the way. I think that's Mitch's father-in-law, I think. I don't know. The Grand Marshal is Gary Wadiga, who deserves it. And the Prince and Princess Sonny Lundgren and Braylon
0: from last year.
1: LaPlante.
0: I think they're from last year's, right?
1: Why would this be from last year's?
0: The Princess.
1: Prince and Princess is. It doesn't say 25, it's 26.
0: I'm just saying we have a thing where. Oh, I'm sorry. I'm thinking of the powwow one. Never mind.
1: Yeah.
0: I'm getting confused with all the princesses and princes and everything.
1: From 8:30 till 12:30, the community street dance music by DJ Express. That's going to be happening. Pancake breakfast, by the way, on Saturday. You have to have
0: nice.
1: The pancake breakfast. It's over at the school. It's put on by the Lions Club. And they money that they raise, that goes to places in need in the community, too. So I get a chance to do that. Then there's a whole day of events that we'll get into as we get a little bit closer to the end of the week.
0: Okay, well, let's start this. I had to organize.
1: You should organize right when you get in here in the morning so that you can...
0: That sounds good in theory. Okay, let me get this is very small print. Miller's Lanes in Lorium has partnered with the Kids Bowl Free program this summer. They're doing it again. And the program runs now through August 31st. And this is for ages 3 to 18 are able...

0: eligible to bowl 2 free games on each of the program days. They only need to pay for the shoe rental. A family package is also offered so that parents and other family members may bowl at a discounted rate throughout his program days. And you can sign up at kidsbowlfree.com or go to Miller's Lanes in Lorium. And the days are Monday, Tuesday, and Wednesdays from 3:30 to 7 and Sunday from 1 to 4. What a great day. If it gets really hot today, go and bowl from 3:30 to 7 in air conditioning.
1: Yeah.
0: So this is, it was yesterday, today, and tomorrow. That's every week. Now, also, Unearth a Story, summer reading program at the Ojibwa Community Library is going on now until August 14th. There'll be cool prizes, free books, fun reading, challenges for all ages. And they will have special visitors this summer. Just keep an eye out for that. So Unearth a Story, this is at the Ojibwa Community Library. So go to the library every day, see what new stuff is going on. Sports physicals. The KBIC Health System will be hosting sports physical days for children participating in school sports for the upcoming year. Please call ahead and schedule your child for their sports physical. They're scheduling the appointments now until August 7th, so call 353-8700. Please pick up a sports physical form to fill out before your child's appointment. And today is the last day to turn in your essays for the Princess and Brave candidates for the powwow, for KBC, KBIC powwow. They're looking for Miss Kiwanis Bay, Junior Miss Kiwanis Bay, Senior Brave, and Junior Brave. So you have until today to turn that in to Christine at Niwanakia Center. So get her done. And KBIC Health System Procedure Clinic, that is twice monthly on Thursday afternoons. So please call the clinic, 353-8700. Find out which Thursdays they will be there this month. And then make an appointment. The Copper Country Angel Mission needs shoppers. And they have a lot of items. Their hours are Tuesday through Saturday, 11 to 2 p.m. They are filled to the brim, so they have paused the incoming donations until today. And then it says beginning today, they kindly ask that clothing donations be limited to one 13-gallon bag per person per week. It says a temporary change will help their amazing volunteers catch up on processing their generous donations.
1: So, well, if you've... I know Eileen over at St. Vinny's in Lawrence. And the huge... Joyce... huge pile of clothing that they get. Some of it's clean, but all of it has to be washed, looked over, make sure there's no rips and stuff.
0: So do they wash them even if they look like they're clean?
1: Yes.
0: They still wash them.
1: Yes.
0: So, yeah.
1: Okay.
0: Okay.
1: But...
0: yeah, they have to sort them. Men's, women's, children's clothing, sizes.
1: Sizes, right.
0: I mean, there's a lot of work to do, and... if they don't have the volunteers to help, then it takes them a lot longer. And yes, I know I have stuff to donate to, you know, I tried to donate at St. Vincent in Hancock. And we went to Goodwill, but even Goodwill, we can only take so much per day because there's only two of us sorting. So when they limit it is so that, okay, maybe we can get through what we have each day instead of, it's a lot of work.
1: Being overwhelmed.
0: So you know what? If you have nothing going on, if you're just enjoying your summer, if you're a teenager, go to St. Vincent de Paul in Lawrence and ask if you can volunteer.
1: They will take volunteers.
0: Oh, my goodness. They would be thrilled. You, and I'm sure if you say, hey, I got a couple of hour, couple of hours, they would take you no matter how much time you have, but that would help them.
1: Yeah.
0: You know, so, and do that. Do that at Salvation Army, St. Vincent de Paul in Hancock. Goodwill, they pay people, but a lot of people don't want to do that. And it's just tedious work. STARS Children Bereavement Services, they're having upcoming Camp STAR is from August 14th to the August 16th at Baycliff Health Camp in Big Bay, Michigan. So if you're if you have some children from ages 8 to 17 that needs a little more counseling and need to get outdoors and help with their grieving, please contact Ashley at 250-2489.
1: Open that door there, Joyce, for just a second. We're going to take the sixth caller calling in right now, 353-9287, sixth caller, two tickets to this year's HODAG 9-day passes, July 4th through the 12th. Caller number six, 353-9287. Give us a call right now.

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4: Woohoo!
3: Yeah, two tickets to see this year's entire lineup, 48th annual Houghton Country Music Festival in Rhinelander, 9 days of country fun, July 4th through the 12th.
4: So he had to call home and say, okay, let's get that camper ready.
3: We won.
4: Yeah, we only have so many days to get our crap together. 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
3: Oh, yeah.
4: Yeah, got to pack everything. Yeah.
3: Got to go to liquor store.
4: Yeah.
3: Just saying.
4: Okay, let me finish mine. Today is Tuesday, correct?
3: Yes, it is.
4: It's Dance
3: Pasty Tuesday, by the way.
4: Tuesday.
3: At the American Legion Post 444, the donations are $7. 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
4: I bet you that people go crazy and buy them because of the heat today. 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This is every Tuesday from 5 to 8 at Niwin IKEA Center in Barraga. Also, Barraga County Memorial Hospital today, they're having, what's this? Join us for an important Barraga community listening session. They want to hear from you. Join the Barraga County Memorial Hospital leadership today at 5 o'clock at the Ojibwa Senior Center in Barraga. During this meeting, they will discuss the services that the hospital offers and encourage discussion about potential areas for improvement and growth.
3: This is the last one of the month. They've had a series of these, Joyce, and they're beginning, community involvement that's fine, but you don't have anything for this.
4: Right.
3: So that's what it's all about. Just tell them what you're looking for. Or if you have questions on any of their services, these guys can help.
4: Yes. Don't make it a bitch session. Make it a
3: question and answer
4: session. Gripe session. This is, make it enjoyable. Productive. That's the word, productive. Also today, cultural elder nutrition program, cultural teachings. Today, four medicine wheel teachings, sweet grass, cedar, sage, tobacco. And this activities will be from 10:30 till noon, so you better get yourself over there, at the Ojibwa Seniors. That's going on today. I got some. And also tonight is the beginning of the Covington Township Summer Music Schedule. It's at 7 o'clock. It's at the multipurpose building on M28. And they better have those doors wide open and some air, some fans.
3: What did you say?
4: It's at the multipurpose building on M28 at 7 p.m. Tom Cataline will be the music for tonight.
3: I think it's under the pavilion. They have the option to go out under the pavilion.
4: This is what it says.
3: I know what it says, but
4: hopefully they're in the pavilion because it could be hot if you're inside. Okay. They have concerts every
3: Tuesday.
4: Every Tuesday. I had a pen.
3: And then
4: there you are.
3: Thursdays.
4: I'm not there yet, so you need to hold your britches. Hold your britches. Okay. Tuesdays and Thursdays is kids' jiu-jitsu program. That's from 4:30 to 5:30, and they're ages from 9 to 17 at the Niwanakia Gym. Even though they've already been going for a while, you can still join. This is going out Tuesday and Thursday. There are some things you're not allowed to do, Ed. Another thing going on is the KBIC Victim Services and Programs.
3: Why did you hit that kid? I was practicing
4: Two-Spirit Talking Circle Yoga. That's going on tonight from 5 to 7 at the Ziba Hall tonight. So get some yoga. Maybe that'll help cool you down. And then on Thursday is the Launce Waterfront Concert, 7 o'clock, is Copy That.
3: Copy That?
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3: Do we have anything on Canal Rock? Over in Hancock?
4: Nope.
3: Let's see if we can't get something on that. Because there's music all over the place.
4: Yes. This Friday, don't forget beach cleanup. 8:30 a.m. meet at the Sandpoint Restoration Area. Okay? If Friday is a holiday, cleanup will be held the Thursday prior. Then on Friday also is the Lake Linden Farmers Market, 3 to 6 p.m. at Lake Linden Village Park. And where we go? Oh, then we get to July 4th celebration at Gabe Chop Park in Ameek Village. July 4th, kids parade at 11 a.m., food and beverages noon till 7 p.m. Kids game noon till 6 p.m., live music 2 to 6 p.m. Ooh, bingo, 2 to 5 p.m., raffle drawings at 6 p.m. No carry-ins, please. And you could go to their Facebook and search Ameek 4th of July. Now, this is We Declare July 4th Community Event. On July 4th, we'll mark 250 years since the signing of the Declaration of Independence. After signing, copies of the Declaration were sent across the land, often to be read aloud at a community gathering. Called We Declare, the reading will begin at noon at the Rotary Pavilion in Kessner Waterfront Park in Houghton. Attendees will read the Declaration one paragraph at a time. All are welcome to read. In addition to the public reading, the League will be offering free copies of the U.S. Constitution. There is space on the back of each copy for the person to sign a pledge to support the Constitution. Upon signing, a special commemorative sticker will be added marking this 250th anniversary. Distribution of the Constitution booklets will run from 11 a.m. to 3 p.m. This is through the League of Women Voters of the Copper Country. And summer's here, the Gay VFD Auxiliary 4th of July sale. Join them for their big first sale, new merchandise. They have baked goods, coffee, cold beverages, popcorn. I love popcorn. In addition to sell townships, well, they'll have hot dogs, cold drinks, including beer, and Gay t-shirts. So invite your friends to the 4th of July celebration. And this will all happen at the Community of Gay at the Community Hall from 11 to 2 p.m. They usually have a parade. Oh, the parade is at 2 p.m. and along with kids' bike parade. So that's going on. And, oh, this is something, I don't know if you've seen this advertiser doing this down at Kessner's Park. Kingdom of Wonders Medieval Circus will arrive this weekend. And it's going from July 4th to the 9th, free admission for all families. And this will be at the Kestner Water Park, where they will transform into a world of knights, magic, and high-flying spectacle as the Kingdom of Wonders Medieval Circus brings its acclaimed Renaissance theme show to Houghton. The production offers free admission for every performance, creating a accessible and family-friendly highlight for the summer season. Now, the performances are 3 p.m. on Saturday and 3 and 6 p.m. on Sunday and 6 p.m. Monday through Thursday. So this is going on. That should be pretty cool. So it's like a circus. Circus is coming to Houghton. Be there on the 4th. Sunday, Healing Circle. All are welcome at Ziba Hall, Sunday, 7:30. And there you go.
3: That's it?
4: Well, I don't need to keep going. That's a lot.
3: That is a lot. That is a lot. I was trying to find out the City of Hancock's. I think Canal Rock is on Fridays.
4: Well, you know, if it's important, they will notify us. That would be nice.
3: Yeah. If Glenn Anderson was...
4: He would have had sent it to us by now?
3: Yeah, most definitely.
4: The farmer's market. Nobody else is letting me know when their farmer's markets are, so the only one I read...
3: Is
4: not Lawrence, Lake Linden. Hmm. So, if you want... I'm not going to go searching. I'm just sorry.
3: Yeah. Well, you'll do what I tell you to do, darn it.
4: When is that supposed to start?
3: I don't know. Shabbat Show brought to you by the Ojibwa Casinos, Berriga, and Marquette. They have a medium coming over into Marquette.
4: They're having a what?
3: A medium, you know, the
4: tells your
3: fortune.
4: They're having that where?
3: At the event center over in Marquette.
4: Well, that's pretty cool.
3: Yeah,
4: are they like on stage and you watch them?
3: Yeah.
4: Or what do they hypnotize?
3: There's
4: people?
3: A lot of tickets that are sold for that already.
4: Do they hypnotize people?
3: Yes.
4: I'm telling you, if you haven't seen somebody hypnotize, you better go because. It's pretty funny.
3: Plus, they have the Eli Young Band coming in, and that's on in September as well. I think it's on the 13th. Find out more about that. Comedy coming on August 8th.
4: Okay.
3: To Marquette's.
4: That's nice.
3: Yeah.
4: What about here?
3: Lots of stuff
4: going on here then?
3: Hello? I don't know. Well, the press box is here with the Fish Fridays. You know, Fish fries.
4: Oh,
3: yeah. And the salad bar. That's good. We're brought to you by the Reed Funeral Service in Chapel. 524-6824 if you have questions or, I need to know what the protocol is. They'll help you out. 524-6824 for the Reed Funeral Service in Chapel. We're also brought to you by Berriga Area Community Schools.
4: Mm-hmm.
3: And their GED program, if you're looking to get your diploma or GED,
4: yep,
3: they will certainly give you a hand getting that. And then what else? Oh, we're brought to you by Berriga County Memorial Hospital. Like Joyce said, they have the meeting tonight, Ojibwa Seniors.
4: Yes.
3: It's a community meeting to kind of go over what they have, what you're kind of looking for, what... Mm-hmm. Or if you just want information.
4: They need an eye doctor there. That's what they need. We need a local ophthalmologist. There's two kinds of eye doctors. The ones who could do surgery and do all that's an ophthalmologist. Not an optometrist. Optometrist, you know, for your eye, for your glasses. Ophthalmologist to do surgeries and to...
3: Yeah.
4: For infections.
3: I get it mixed up. Now, I know cardiologist is your heart.
4: Right.
3: Proctologist.
4: Is your behind.
3: Oh, okay.
4: Wouldn't it be? I don't know. Podiatrist is your feet.
3: Feet, right?
4: Yeah.
3: Psychiatrist. That's the one we use around here. It's the shopping show. We'll take a quick break when we come back. We have some value for you. Save some money, which is very important this time of year. Take a break. We'll be back.

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3: A heat advisory continues. Partly cloudy today with a chance of severe thunderstorms. Highs level off around 96. Southwesterly winds 8 to 15 miles per hour. Slight chance of severe storms tonight. Lows level off around 64. Partly cloudy. Sunshine mixed with clouds at times. Tomorrow, chance of rain showers. High temperatures reach up to 93. For the Rock and Eagle, 98.7. I'm Eagle Radio staff meteorologist Laura Lockwood. Currently 77.

0: back on the Shop and Shoot. You know, I have my headphones on. I didn't hear a darn word you said.
1: Oh, I was saying I was supposed to, in my mind, go to my parents' house and work in their house. But because of no electricity at ours, I'm thinking I'm not going to go all the way up there and find out they have no electricity. I wouldn't be able to make the garage door open. That's the only way I can get in their house. So
0: well, you have
1: my
0: electricity
1: hope,
0: no.
1: I do now. I guess I could go. I don't. Yeah, we'll
0: get
1: see.
0: Get busy.
1: I know.
0: Stop making excuses.
1: I know. Can you believe these in Europe? They're having heat waves and people are dying because they don't even have air conditioner. They're not a lot of them are not allowed to have air conditioners.
0: No.
1: Because of the deadly green is because of the green thing. You know, too much electricity. Blah blah blah. Yeah. Yeah, 500 deaths. People drown. They've said the drowning is way up in those countries over there because people are just going to the water to get cooled down. I don't know how to swim.
0: Well, now that's dumb in and of itself.
1: You don't have to go very far to get cooled down.
0: No.
1: You don't have to go.
0: With the fan. So what I do, I don't have air conditioning in my
1: house. I don't either.
0: I have fans that go.
1: I have fans too.
0: They circulate. As a matter of fact, last night before the power went out,
1: I had a fan on.
0: I turned my overhead fans on high. Mm. Because they've been on low all spring. So we flipped the switch on or hit it with the remote. And I've got upper circulating fans that are in the two big bedrooms or two big rooms. And then box fans in the windows. It'll push some air through there.
1: Yeah. I turned off the fan upstairs when I left. I was like, I don't need it running while I'm gone. Yeah. But I should have. I should probably catch
0: hey,
1: it.
0: Hey, you know what time it is? It's time for more in fireworks. $100 certificate for $75. We're selling a ton of these. And we have a ton more that we can sell. $100 certificate for $75. $100 worth of fireworks, $25 off. It ends up being.
1: You need to come and get your certificates before the 4th. I know you're going to want to do some.
0: And they're open till 10 o'clock all the way through the 4th.
1: Yeah, so get it
0: we're
1: going.
0: Not,
1: don't be coming here at 8 o'clock thinking you're going to get your certificate.
0: More in fireworks, we have a $75 certificate for $50, which is a savings in and of itself. The $50 for $75 certificate, and then for a $50 certificate, it's yours for $30. Depending on what your budget is, you're going to save at every level of. And it's the 250th. They have a ton. I have never, God rest his soul, I have never seen more in fireworks as stacked full as it is right now. Even when Pete was alive, I've never seen it this full. Beautiful. Big old, you know, you get, well, see, you don't have any friends.
1: If you had
0: a group of people,
1: you know who you are.
0: Yeah, you know who you are. That one guy.
1: You know that one person in Trap Rock. Hi, Don.
0: You could get five or six families together, on the block and buy.
1: Yeah, have a block party. Do people even do block parties anymore? I don't think so.
0: I think they should. I think they should start at the 250th birthday of the United States
1: with
0: of America.
1: Block party. If I did a block party, you guys have to find another way around to get to Chassel because I'm blocking off US 41.
0: Yeah, a block party on the slice.
1: What, your two houses? The two houses
0: yeah,
1: on your block?
0: I walked down the street yesterday because I have a tree.
1: Oh, you have a tree.
0: That is down across the power line. It's not mine. It's across the street, across the road. I looked. I said, there's a tree down. So I went out. I took a picture of it. And I sent it to REA. I sent it to Gil. And I don't know if Gil's still there because he never answered me all night long. Anyway, I took a picture of this thing, and my neighbor was standing out in his field. Because he has a nice farm, Nemo's farm. And I said, thank you, because I borrowed his lawnmower. Well, he didn't know, but I used his lawnmower.
1: Well, did you bring it back with some gas in it?
0: No, I used his gas. I filled it up when I brought it back, but I used his gas. Nature's Richest Flowers and Gift. 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Over in the Otonagon area?
1: Otonagon?
0: Hey, you can't go to the park now because all the trees fell down.
1: I know.

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5: A heat advisory continues. Partly cloudy today with a chance of severe thunderstorms. Highs level off around 96. Southwesterly winds 8 to 15 miles per hour. Slight chance of severe storms tonight. Lows level off around 64. Partly cloudy. Sunshine mixed with clouds at times. Tomorrow, chance of rain showers. High temperatures reach up to 93. For the Rock and Eagle, 98.7. I'm Eagle Radio staff meteorologist Laura Lockwood. Currently 77.
6: It's a muggy 77. Hey, we apologize for that static.
7: You pushed the wrong button, didn't you?
6: No, It was up at the tower site or over on Dynamite Hill. One of the two had a little power blip. Is there static? 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
7: it's your fault.
6: It's here, yeah.
7: Because you're the one pushing the buttons over there.
6: Well, I'm not saying I'm not here all day, every day. So we were talking about Nature's Richest Flowers and Gift Shop over in Otonagan, the two certificates that we have. 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Be happy to. They would be happy to help you out. Night Owl Cafe. Place that grab a no.
7: Yeah, you can go there tonight and have supper. Don't have
6: Let
7: to.
6: Them
7: it's too hot.
6: Cooking for sure. Yeah. It's air conditioning inside.
7: Yeah,
6: there. It's not like Europe.
7: Nope. Or my house that doesn't have air conditioning.
6: Or mine. Night Owl Cafe, a $10 certificate. 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So $5 off a meal. What the heck? You might as well save it.
7: What the heck?
6: Night Owl Cafe, downtown lots on Main Street. That's wait a minute. Yeah. Main Street.
7: Main Street.
6: Downtown Lawrence. Orly's is located on Broad Street in Lawrence. 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Save $10 on clothing. Mm-hmm. Or what do they call the high vis?
7: Yeah.
6: You know, like the vests and the mm-hmm. different things like that. High visibility clothing. They have a section of that.
7: Yeah.
6: Hospital and housekeeping scrubs.
7: Right.
6: They have those.
7: They have all kinds of things. Go in there and find out. Stuff. You know, it's been 6 months since I joined the gym and still no progress.
6: Oh, yeah?
7: Yeah, I'm going in person tomorrow to find out what's going on.
6: Stop in there and see. Yeah, I got to get a map. Find out where that place is at. I see a lot on the Facebook, the whole chair tai chi.
7: Yes. You know. I have to say, I did one of these. It's not the chair tai chi, but it's walking tai chi or something like that. Uh-huh. That you do like right in your room. I haven't done it in weeks. It's been since autumn was up here. But I'll tell you, just the simple stretching, the movements that you're moving your legs and your arms. I'll tell you, my arms got tired, but my knees and my knees felt better. I have to get back at doing that.
6: Yeah.
7: Because it looks very simple. You're thinking, what the heck? What's the big deal? But if you don't use it, yeah, things get stiff.
6: Yeah.
7: But yeah, the Tai Chi chair is for people that, you know, have problems moving around and stuff like that. Is that a hint for you?
6: It must be, because there's a ton of them. That and the Nibiru Pro hearing aids. What? there's like 50 different freaking companies.
7: Yeah.
6: Trying to, they're all on my Facebook wall. Here's a little video on this one. Here's a little video. I'm settling on the Nibiru Pros.
7: How many times have you gone to with your phone? It rings. What?
6: Well, anyway, speaking of tight, I told you I put the mulch and the black paper or the black rolled garden weed thing.
7: Yeah.
6: But Joyce, the back of my legs, horrible. I know I'm complaining about it, Joyce. You know, I did it at the beginning of the show. I do it now. It's just so that people feel sorry for me. Papa Murphy's, we have a $10 certificate for $5. Papa Murphy's is located not only in Wharton. They're located in Escanaba, Iron Mountain, and Marquette. And you know what? The certificate is good at any one of those locations. So get a few of them. Get the Papa Murphy certificate and put them in your glove box.
7: Yeah.
6: You could use it at any one of those Upper Michigan locations, Escanaba, Houghton, Iron Mountain, and Marquette. It's a $10 certificate.
7: Uh-huh.
6: It's like taking a $10 bill and putting it. Or taking a $5 bill, putting it in the glove box. When you open it up, it's changed to a $10 bill.
7: Isn't that amazing?
6: Yeah. A medium must have done that.
7: I've had people say that you can do a pizza in your grill.
6: In your grill?
7: Mm-hmm.
6: Oh, your outdoor cooking grill?
7: Yeah.
6: Well, I don't know.
7: Yeah, somebody mentioned it to me. I can't remember who. And I'm like, really? Huh. So, if you want pizza and it's too hot and you don't want to turn on the oven, try that.
6: In an air fryer.
7: Yeah, you can.
6: See,
7: how big?
6: I'm not.
7: Yeah, but it has to be a pretty big air fryer.
6: Well, I'm not. I have the double basket type thing, so.
7: Oh.
6: But.
7: Do you use that a lot?
6: We don't use it. No.
7: I know people who do.
6: If Jen wanted that thing. Oh, we got to get an air fryer. Oh, we got to get an air fryer. It's sitting on top of the refrigerator, and that's where it sits. Maybe once every 3 or 4 months.
7: Do you do, like, french fries in it?
6: Every 3 or 4 months.
7: Really?
6: Otherwise, the french fries, they go right in the oven.
7: Oh, my goodness.
6: Yes.
7: If I had one of those, I would at any time I would do french fries. Or, you know, to heat up chicken strips. Chicken nuggets.
6: They go in the oven.
7: Oh, my goodness.
6: I know.
7: How silly.
6: Why do we have the air fryer sitting on top of the
7: refrigerator? Well, put it down by the oven.
6: I do. I put it down on the counter. All of a sudden, it ends up on top of the refrigerator because it takes up too much room on the counter. You should live my life, Joyce. Really, you should. Speaking of living life, let's go to... we'll do one more here before we leave for the day, because I wanted to get this in, because Pass Motorsports over in Greenland, great friends of ours, they got new product over there, four-wheelers, side-by-sides, Pass Motorsports, a $50 certificate for anything without a motor. Mm-hmm. That would be your shirts and gloves and hats and helmets and stuff.
7: To make you look good when you're riding. $50
6: certificate, yours. for $25.
7: You gotta look good.
6: Pat's Motorsports in Greenland. And while you're over there, go to the Greenland Mind. The Mind?
7: Oh.
6: Adventure?
7: Oh. By Adventure Mind.
6: 48 degrees underneath the...
7: I don't think they'd allow you to bring your chairs and your lounge chair and your headlamp and just
6: Till tomorrow, everybody. Have a good day.
7: See ya.

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2: A heat advisory continues. Partly cloudy today with a chance of severe thunderstorms. Highs level off around 96. Southwesterly winds 8 to 15 miles per hour. Slight chance of severe storms tonight. Lows level off around 64. Partly cloudy. Sunshine mixed with clouds at times tomorrow. Chance of rain showers. High temperatures reach up to 93. For the Rockin' Eagle, 98.7. I'm Eagle Radio staff meteorologist Laura Lockwood. Right now, it's 81 degrees.
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0: 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In your car, in the office, or with your brother's girlfriend. Hey, we're just doing our job. The Rockin' Eagle.

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9: A heat advisory continues. Partly cloudy today with a chance of severe thunderstorms. Highs level off around 96. Southwesterly winds 8 to 15 miles per hour. Slight chance of severe storms tonight. Lows level off around 64. Partly cloudy. Sunshine mixed with clouds at times. Tomorrow, chance of rain showers. High temperatures reach up to 93. For the Rock and Eagle, 98.7. I'm Eagle Radio staff meteorologist Laura Lockwood. Right now, it's 81 degrees.
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2: A heat advisory continues until 8 p.m. tonight. Chance of severe thunderstorms this afternoon. Otherwise, sunshine mixed with clouds at times. Daytime highs approaching 96. Winds out of the southwest, 8 to 15 miles per hour. Partly cloudy skies again tonight. Slight chance of severe thunderstorms. Lows level off around 64. For the Rock and Eagle, 98.7. I'm Eagle Radio staff meteorologist Laura Lockwood. Currently, it's 82 degrees.
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0: it's Mitch Bolo. 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
5: A heat advisory continues until 8 p.m. tonight. Chance of severe thunderstorms this afternoon. Otherwise, sunshine mixed with clouds at times. Daytime highs approaching 96. Winds out of the southwest, 8 to 15 miles per hour. Partly cloudy skies again tonight. Slight chance of severe thunderstorms. Lows level off around 64. For the Rock and Eagle, 98.7. I'm Eagle Radio staff meteorologist Laura Lockwood. Currently, it's 82 degrees.
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2: A heat advisory continues until 8 p.m. tonight. Chance of severe thunderstorms this afternoon. Otherwise, sunshine mixed with clouds at times. Daytime highs approaching 96. Winds out of the southwest, 8 to 15 miles per hour. Partly cloudy skies again tonight. Slight chance of severe thunderstorms. Lows level off around 64. For the Rockin' Eagle, 98.7. I'm Eagle Radio staff meteorologist Laura Lockwood. Currently, it's 86 degrees.
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7: A heat advisory continues until 8 p.m. tonight. Chance of severe thunderstorms this afternoon. Otherwise, sunshine mixed with clouds at times. Daytime highs approaching 96. Winds out of the southwest, 8 to 15 miles per hour. Partly cloudy skies again tonight. Slight chance of severe thunderstorms. Lows level off around 64. For the Rockin' Eagle, 98.7. I'm Eagle Radio staff meteorologist Laura Lockwood. Currently, it's 86 degrees.
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0: UP's longest afternoon drive, the Copper Country's Rockin' Eagle. 98.7 and 106.9 Marquette. It's Big Michael Kaufman just sliding in on this Tuesday. Slides you in some weather. And then on the other side, I'm going to roll out another big old mega set. Hang tight. I've got some good stuff on the way, including device at the Copper Country's Rockin' Eagle.
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3: A heat advisory continues until 8 p.m. tonight. Slight chance for storms this afternoon. Otherwise, sunshine mixed with clouds at times. High temperatures reach up to 93. Southwest winds 5 to 10 miles per hour. Lows around 64 tonight. Slight chance of severe storms. Chance for showers tomorrow, 93. Sunshine mixed with clouds at times. For Rockin' Eagle 98.7, I'm Eagle Radio staff meteorologist Laura Lockwood. Right now, it's 88 degrees.
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4: A heat advisory continues until 8 p.m. tonight. Slight chance for storms this afternoon. Otherwise, sunshine mixed with clouds at times. High temperatures reach up to 93. Southwest winds 5 to 10 miles per hour. Lows around 64 tonight. Slight chance of severe storms. Chance for showers tomorrow, 93. Sunshine mixed with clouds at times. For Rockin' Eagle 98.7, I'm Eagle Radio staff meteorologist Laura Lockwood. Right now, it's 88 degrees.
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0: Murphy's longest afternoon drive. Some of that radar love. Wide Lion wrapping up another big old set. It's Big Michael coming in and got, whoo, I was taking a look. I believe that's 3 o'clock coming around the corner. We're about to fire it off right here at the Copper Country's Rockin' Eagle. 98.7 and 106.9 Marquette.
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3: A heat advisory continues. Slight chance of severe thunderstorms this afternoon. Otherwise, sunshine mixed with clouds at times. Highs level off around 93. West winds 5 to 10 miles per hour. Mainly clear tonight. Slight chance of severe thunderstorms, 64. A mix of clouds and sun tomorrow. Chance of rain showers, highs around 93. 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
10: A heat advisory continues. Slight chance of severe thunderstorms this afternoon. Otherwise, sunshine mixed with clouds at times. Highs level off around 93. West winds 5 to 10 miles per hour. Mainly clear tonight. Slight chance of severe thunderstorms, 64. A mix of clouds and sun tomorrow. Chance of rain showers. Highs around 93. 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

0: Here's the Copper Country's Rockin' Eagle, little Alice in Chains, as we wrap up another Big O Sets, big Michael Coffin hanging loose. It looks like everybody's having hot dogs this year. That's the number one 4th of July food. About 57% of the people say they like their hot dog grilled outside on the grill. 13% of you out there eat them like I do in the microwave. The Copper Country's Rockin' Eagle.
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0: Keeping in the UP, it's the Copper Country's Rockin' Eagle. That's the Autumn Kings, and had Papa Roach back there, too. It's Big Michael Kaufman with you, just sliding right on through this Tuesday.
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3: A heat advisory continues. Slight chance of severe storms tonight, otherwise mainly clear. Lows around 64. West winds 5 to 10 miles per hour. Sunshine mixed with clouds at times. Tomorrow, slight chance for storms. Daytime highs approaching 90. Mainly cloudy tomorrow night. Chance of thunderstorms. Lows around 62. For Rockin' Eagle 98.7, I'm Eagle Radio staff meteorologist Laura Lockwood. Right now, it's 91 degrees.
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7: A heat advisory continues. Slight chance of severe storms tonight, otherwise mainly clear. Lows around 64. West winds 5 to 10 miles per hour. Sunshine mixed with clouds at times. Tomorrow, slight chance for storms. Daytime highs approaching 90. Mainly cloudy tomorrow night. Chance of thunderstorms. Lows around 62. For Rockin' Eagle 98.7, I'm Eagle Radio staff meteorologist Laura Lockwood. Right now, it's 91 degrees.
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0: UP's longest afternoon drive with Faith No More, some Black Sabbath and Theory of a Dead Man in there too. About time for us to call it good on this big old Tuesday. Well, I'm going to roll out your big ride at 5 in just a few, so hang tight. It's the Copper Country's Rockin' Eagle, 98.7 and 106.9 Mark Ave.
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0: 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Ashes to New had the Black Veil Brides big. Michael Coffin, the end of the workday is here. 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
3: A heat advisory continues. Slight chance of severe storms tonight, otherwise mainly clear. Lows around 64. West winds 5 to 10 miles per hour. Sunshine mixed with clouds at times. Tomorrow, slight chance for storms. Daytime highs approaching 90. Mainly cloudy tomorrow night. Chance of thunderstorms. Lows around 62. For Rockin' Eagle 98.7, I'm Eagle Radio staff meteorologist Laura Lockwood. Right now, 89.
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11: A heat advisory continues. Slight chance of severe storms tonight, otherwise mainly clear. Lows around 64. West winds 5 to 10 miles per hour. Sunshine mixed with clouds at times. Tomorrow, slight

Chance for storms. Daytime highs approaching 90. Mainly cloudy tomorrow night. Chance of thunderstorms. Lows around 62. For Rock and Eagle 98.7, I'm Eagle Radio staff meteorologist Laura Lockwood. Right now, 89.

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0: Keep it in the UP at the Copper Country's Rockin' Eagle. Wrapping up another Big O set. It's Big Michael Kaufman with you. Getting ready for a big weekend, man. 4th of July coming up. Oh, America's top hot dog brand, Oscar Mayer's Jumbo Beef. Who knew? And Kirkland brand. I think they serve those at Costco's. This came in second. I thought Nathan's, famous Nathan's, would be up there somewhere, but nope. Anyway, got hot dogs on my mind, as you can tell. The Copper Country's Rockin' Eagle, 98.7 and 106.9 Marquette.
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0: Keep it in the UP at the Copper Country's Rockin' Eagle, 6 o'clock, dead ahead.

Hancock's rock is Marquette's rock. We're the UP's rock. The Rockin' Eagle, 98.7. Yeah, yeah. 106.9.

0: UP's longest afternoon drive, tape typo negative right there. Had some shine down back there, too. It's big. Michael Kaufman with you, just kind of hanging loose. And I got another mega set ready to roll out. We'll get a check of the weather, see how it's going to shake out the rest of this 4th of July week, and then see what it looks like during the weekend at the Copper Country's Rockin' Eagle.
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3: A heat advisory continues. Slight chance of severe storms tonight, otherwise mainly clear. Lows around 64. West winds 5 to 10 miles per hour. Sunshine mixed with clouds at times. Tomorrow, slight chance for storms. Daytime highs approaching 90. Mainly cloudy tomorrow night. Chance of thunderstorms. Lows around 62. For Rockin' Eagle 98.7, I'm Eagle Radio staff meteorologist Laura Lockwood. Right now, 88.
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4: A heat advisory continues. Slight chance of severe storms tonight, otherwise mainly clear. Lows around 64. West winds 5 to 10 miles per hour. Sunshine mixed with clouds at times. Tomorrow, slight chance for storms. Daytime highs approaching 90. Mainly cloudy tomorrow night. Chance of thunderstorms. Lows around 62. For Rockin' Eagle 98.7, I'm Eagle Radio staff meteorologist Laura Lockwood. 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

0: It's the Copper Country's Rockin' Eagle with Van Halen, Running with the Devil. Time for me to run out the door. You be safe out there. 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
3: 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And one lucky guest will fire things up with the grand prize, a Traeger Woodridge Elite Grill complete with pellets. 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
4: The indigenous people of this region have historically and continue to be speakers of the Anishinaabe language, which is spoken by several tribes that include the Ojibwa, the Odawa, and the Potawatomi, and is a senior member in what is known as the Algonquin Language Group, which is part of the Elgic language family. Found anywhere from the Rocky Mountains to Atlantic Canada, these languages have been spoken for thousands of years, and there are many different dialects of the Anishinaabe language, none considered more prominent than others. It all depends on where you're from and who you're speaking to. According to the Ojibwe People's Dictionary, fluent speakers of Anishinaabe consider the language to be precise, descriptive, and visual, as well as having cultural practices and world understandings built right in. It's said the Anishinaabe language can explain why we must respect the earth and take responsibility for caring for the land, water, and its resources. That is the antidote to global climate change, environmental destruction, and unhealthy lifestyles. At its peak, the language was spoken by millions. Today, due to the effects of colonization, that number is just over 50,000 people, with most of those being from Canada. The number of fluent or first speakers of the language is even lower. Tribes today work to restore and rehabilitate their languages through many organizations, schools, and universities. 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Now, I know many out there have never heard fluent Anishinaabe Moen before, so here's a quick clip from an immersion class from a session at the Bay Mills Community College. 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

The National Weather Service in Marquette has issued a severe thunderstorm warning for northwestern Delta County in south-central Upper Michigan, southeastern Marquette County in north-central Upper Michigan, southwestern Eldrick County in north-central Upper Michigan, until 8 p.m. Eastern Daylight Time. At 6:59 p.m. Eastern Daylight Time, a severe thunderstorm was located near Trinity, or 24 miles southwest of Munising, moving northeast at 40 miles per hour. Hazard, 60 miles per hour wind gusts and quarter-size hail. Source, radar indicated. Impact, hail damage to vehicles is expected. Expect wind damage to roofs, siding, and trees. Locations impacted include Ossining, Chatham, Rock, Durton, Trinity, U.S. 41. Between Trinity and Rapid River, Laughing Whitefish Falls, Forest Lake, Sundell, Kiva, Diffin, and McFarland.

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2: A heat advisory remains in effect. Lows level off around 64. Tonight, under mainly clear skies, west winds 5 to 10 miles per hour. A blend of clouds and sun tomorrow. Slight chance of thunderstorms. High temperatures reach up to 90. Chance for storms tomorrow night. Lows dip down to about 62. Mainly cloudy skies expected. 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I'm Eagle Radio Staff Meteorologist Laura Lockwood. Currently, it's 86 degrees.
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Asparagus Rock is Nagani's Rock. 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
2: A heat advisory remains in effect. Lows of low around 64 tonight under mainly clear skies. West winds 5 to 10 miles per hour. A blend of clouds and sun tomorrow. Slight chance of thunderstorms. High temperatures reach up to 90. Chance for storms tomorrow night. Lows dip down to about 62. Mainly cloudy skies expected. For the Rockin' Eagle, 98.7. I'm Eagle Radio Staff Meteorologist Laura Lockwood. Currently, it's 86 degrees.
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